the feelings disappear. You are someone else. I am still right here. What have I become?

0: confidence in me. Trust in your intuition.
1: What up, was it I am? Bitch, I'm the man. Don't be scared. Give me your hand. Take you to Wonderland. Man, it's really in the plan. But fuck all your plans. Let's go.

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Fade away to the times, spirit was so mindless. Life becomes a dream as we struggle to be closer to the word, using waves to be heard, dedicated to being seen as we journey through the land of the herd with delusions of the singular. You don't have to cry for help, things aren't always what they seem. They define you out from the play relative to the unseen. Perspective seldom understood, the one that haunts your dreams. While we lose the strength and subject to disease of the mind, it's a sign of the times when we pray for the blindness to get a little respite for the time spent scrolling through the city in the depths of our mind, seeing visions of the spirit that the beast has designed. God help you. Tell me where's the temptation station? Pass within the earth, lose the courage to conform. Mingle dreams with reality, the image, the form, the myth, the triumph, the magic over logic, the world through fiber optic, like the web society holds you through. Pass on the chance to speak when you think it's true. Silence holds the key, wisdom sees you through. So many doors, so many flowers to consume. Let the cold wind blow, let the leaves may reveal who's the sturdiest. Interspace, quantum, metaphysical options connected to the source, to the root. Let the dark power guide your way, eat of the fruit. I am the black, I am the heart. Trouble your soul, stark reminder, eyes lowered, arms out, so your prayers pay the toll.

about the ages, histories on pages, the planets, they still fall, the trees, they see it all. Keep from your spirit, they desire your soul, steady the weight, emit essence, let them study your role. Life today, look to the heavens, now forever the sun, before the

It's in these times we must realize hope is the only thing that keeps us alive. The second we lose hope is the second that we lose. And living is the only thing we can choose. Live life. Live with hope. Help your fellow one another. And we can make it out.

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We refuse to live in total submission. We want freedom. We want this occupation to end. This is not a state of war. This is a state of occupation. So my message to the free people of the world is to move, to mobilize, and to take to the streets.

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If people are asking how was the Holocaust allowed and other genocides in Africa and across the world, now you can see this live on TV, live on social media.

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Now, not even the people who are the most spectacular recipients of the benefits of that prosperity are able to endure these benefits. This is the formula for a kingdom in decline.

garden in my hands shaking. I hope this pain evaporates like rainfall in reverse. How we not going insane in a system of short work, we entertained, ain't we? Just get the stars in the frames, hella extras quiet on set, implying the threat, we not the same. A corner dog will always show his fangs. A corner office can't contain the range of a corner corporal in a corporate cage. We taking risks, that's to survive today, paid to play. Broken is expensive, niggas hoping for assistance.

0: supply and the threat, we not the same.
1: A corner dog will always show his fangs. A corner office can't contain the range of a corner corporal in a corporate cage.
0: We taking risks just to survive today, paid to play.
1: Broken is expensive, niggas praying for assistance in this.

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0: Three times in each set of 10. 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And in the 20s, you get a 21, 24, 27. And it comes out even on 30, yeah.
1: Now multiply backwards from 3 times 10.
0: 3 times 10 is 30. 3 times 9 is 27. 3 times 8 is 24. 3 times 7 is 21.

Ike Fonya Alajae Aja Lorin Fumire Ibaoya Alajae Aja Lorin Fumiji Bojibo Baiasan Alajae Aja Lorin Imimi Imayasan Ache, Ache, Ache.

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for the centric electrical modification, rhymes imperial, eccentric stereo. 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
1: 24-6 matcha latte. 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

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Wars corrupt, but you still want more. 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Wars corrupt, but you still want more. 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

0: her feet were made of fire, were made of fire. 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We're made of fire. And the sickness left my spine. But I feet were made of fire. We're made of fire. 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
0: We're made of fire. Fire, fire,
2: fire.

0: her feet were made of fire, were made of fire. 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Feet were made of fire. 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Fire, fire,
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